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7: Hello my people at home. Na me be Mama Togo. We there for our ongoing about trivia where they happen for Eldorado feed. Our pastor number 17. I want to talk about woman and man where they don't marry long time, where they no guys, where they cry every month. Stop the cry, God will answer your prayer. Whether your monthly visitor, did you know the flowers they flow before? Or your own don't see spare water, you never see them again. Where your age never reaches 50 years. All you man, don't drive your wife away. Whether now you get fault or you get your wife get fault. Carry your wife, follow body, come and meet Mama Togo. I there for ongoing about trivia where they go for Eldorado feed. Na there with the stand number 17 na there a day. The reason why they carry all this medicine, what can be say, the time where I marry, like 5 years where I no carry belle, now my grandpapa can't do the medicine for me, where I can't thank God since that time. Now make me the carry all the medicine, work out for a woman being like me. Come and see me, Mama Togo de stand number 17. You will know, say your eye know they clear, or your own they red, or the thing they come out water. If they drive in the night, now so, you know they see well. Come and see me by special grace of God. If you can't see me, no go to me the same. Or you will know, say something days for your stomach. If you lie down, press them, the thing go the strong like stone. No be stone, my sister. If you know, say you get all this problem, or you get your Yama sickness where they worry man and woman, where the thing don't enter your body, the thing don't damage your system. Come and see Mama Togo. Now from Togo I come, oh, I don't carry your gonge medicine come for Kano. If you come meet me, no go to meet the same. Oh, stand number 17 a day. My phone number is 080-35-88-1030. Again, 080-35-88-1030. You well, you know, say if you want go toilet, now so the thing go the strong. You go the push before the thing go come out. Where you get battery, come and see me. You know, say Togo then sabi the medicine way. Carry your problem come, you know go remain the same.
8: Sunana shine Alhaji Zaharuddin mai yankan shakku shugaban Jijiya wanda kuka saba ganin tallace-tallace na a Tauraruwa TV, Zango TV da shauransu. 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
7: Muhammad

The Zamfara state government has ordered the reopening of schools following an improvement in the terror situation. Women in Plateau State block a major road following the killing of three vigilantes. Pregnant woman who gave birth while in the custody of bandits has escaped with her children after spending 180 days in captivity. Tram rejects Rancid's fire proposal details shortly.

My name is Muhammad Umar Kegema. Today is Saturday, the 15th of Rabiu Thani, 1448 after Hijra, which is equivalent to the 26th of September, 2026. Now the details of the news. The Zamfara state government has ordered the reopening of schools on September 28th, following an improvement in the situation surrounding the diphtheria outbreak, according to the Independent Channel's news website. The Zamfara state government announced that all schools across the state will resume academic activities from Monday, September 28, 2026, following an improvement in the spread of diphtheria. According to the report, the Minister of Health recommended the reopening of schools while urging members of the public to continue observing preventive measures against the disease. Schools were also directed to prevent anyone showing symptoms of diphtheria from entering school premises. The Nigeria Center for Disease Control, NCDC, said it had recorded more than 10,400 cases of diphtheria, while 406 people had died between January and August 9, 2026. The independent newspaper The Cable reported on September 15 that at least 98% of those infected came from 8 states, with Kano being the state most affected by the disease. The death toll from the diphtheria outbreak in Plateau State has reached to 31, with 469 suspected cases recorded across 10 local government areas of the state. Commissioner for Health, Dr. Nicholas Pamalong, disclosed this during a press briefing on the outbreak in Jos. The commissioner said to contain the outbreak, the Plateau State government has activated its incident management system and appointed Dr. Marin Job Damala as incident manager to lead the response. Pamalong said although the state recorded sporadic suspected cases earlier in the year, the situation became a significant public health concern from August. Given a breakdown of the cases, he said Jos North has recorded the highest number of suspected cases with 370, followed by Wase with 29, Jos South 22, Barikiladi and Mangu with 16 cases each, Panshin 5, Kanam and Mikan 4 each, Shandam 2 and Basa 1 case. On vaccination, Bamalong said more than 160,000 children have been reached with diphtheria and tetanus vaccine, while over 30,000 children have received pentavalent vaccines. However, the state currently had a deficit of 250,000 doses required to cover the remaining parts of Jos North and other affected local government areas. According to him, the incident management system has been formally activated, with Dr. Marin Job Damala appointed as incident manager to coordinate the state's intensified response to the outbreak. Security issues in the Sahel and West Africa were among the major issues discussed during a meeting between Nigeria and Mali held on the sidelines of the 81st United Nations General Assembly in New York, United States. During the meeting, the two countries reaffirmed their commitment to strengthening their relationship and expanding cooperation in addressing security challenges and other issues affecting the region. The Nigerian delegation was led by the country's Minister of Foreign Affairs, Ambassador Bianca Odumegwu Ojukwu, while Mali's Minister of Foreign Affairs and International Cooperation, Abdoulaye Diop, led the Malian delegation. According to a statement issued by Magnus Ede, the media aide to Nigeria's foreign minister, the meeting provided both countries with an opportunity to hold direct political consultations and exchange views on the security situation in Mali, the Sahel region, and other parts of West Africa. Ambassador Odumegwu Ojukwu said Nigeria has an important historical relationship with Mali, stressing that the country has a strong interest in seeing peace, stability and economic development achieved in the Sahel region. She said the security challenges facing the region require neighboring countries to strengthen cooperation and develop ways of addressing the problems urgently. Among the threats discussed were cross-border terrorism, extremism, organized crime, human trafficking, the proliferation of small arms and the laundering of illicit funds. The minister says such challenges demonstrate the need to strengthen security cooperation mechanisms among countries in the region. She also stressed the importance of allowing African countries to lead efforts to address the peace and security challenges facing the continent, while calling for continued dialogue between Mali, other West African countries and regional institutions. The meeting also focused on the changing relationship between Mali and the Economic Community of West African States, ECOWAS, as well as political development within the Sahel countries bloc. The Kano state government is preparing to take
disciplinary action against people who violate environmental sanitation regulations, particularly the rules governing the monthly environmental sanitation exercise conducted at the end of each month. The government has reiterated its commitment to ensuring environmental cleanliness across the state, while warning traders and business operators to avoid violating established sanitation regulations. This follows a statement by the Kano State Commissioner for Environment, Dr. Tahir Mohamed Hashim, who was represented by the Permanent Secretary of the Ministry, Dr. Hagiaye Ayabala. Residents of neighborhoods, traders, landlords, and business operators all have an important role to play in ensuring a clean environment. On the other hand, authorities need to continue sensitizing the public while ensuring that any measures taken are carried out in accordance with the law and established regulations. At the Kano State Government's crowning measures to ensure environmental cleanliness, members of the public also have an important role to play in achieving this objective. Through cooperation between the government and the community, it is possible to create a healthy environment and improve living conditions. Therefore, observing environmental sanitation regulations is a responsibility that rests on everyone. Environment cleanliness is one of the important factors that help protect public health, improve urban conditions, and enhance the appearance of cities. Tension has gripped the Kasai area barricade the local government chair in Plateau State after a gunman killed three vigilantes, including the youth leader of the area, in a night attack. Reports said the attackers entered the town at about 1 a.m. on Friday and opened fire on the vigilantes who were on duty protecting the community. A resident of the area, Jun Dang, said those killed were members of a vigilante group who had been assisting in protecting the community and maintaining security at night. Following the attack, women and youths in the area staged a protest blocking the major roads to Bariki Ladi and Mangu Road for several hours. The protesters said they were tired of the repeated attacks on their community and called on the government and security agencies to take additional measures to protect lives and property. One of the protesters, Esther Pam, expressed her disappointment over the continued killing of people despite the presence of security personnel in the area. Earlier this week, the Plateau State House of Assembly also called for other measures to strengthen security in vulnerable areas. Despite the Plateau State government condemned the Akasa attack, describing the killings as unfortunate and unacceptable. Six people have been killed after a suspected Fulani attackers reportedly attacked Tasharimi, an area inhabited by the Kamuku community of the local government area of Niger State. The attack occurred at night, with reports saying Musa Bahago and his son, Hamisu Musa, were among those killed. The head of Tasharimi village, Alhaji Garba Mohammed Bisalla, confirmed the incident, so residents of the area were left terrified following the attack. The sub-residents were responding to the state government's call for peace following previous conflicts between the Kamuku community and Fulani communities. About 3 months ago, a conflict between the two groups over farmland and grazing routes resulted in the deaths of more than 20 people in the area. Industrialists who attended the 51st annual general meeting of the Manufacturers Association of Nigeria MAN Kano Jigawa branch crowded around the Dangote company's stand seeking further information about shares in its refinery. The sale of the shares, which will run from September 14 to October 13, 2026, will give Nigerians and other eligible investors the opportunity to purchase shares in the Dangote Petroleum Refinery. During the meeting, industrialists expressed concern over challenges affecting businesses, including multiple taxes, high electricity costs, inadequate infrastructure, high borrowing costs, insecurity, foreign exchange difficulties, and competition from imported goods. The chairman of the Manchara Etalao branch, Alhaji Nur Esmadugu, called on the federal government and the Kano State government reduce taxes on industries and harmonize taxes and charges in order to avoid double or multiple taxation. He said manufacturers contribute to job creation and increase government revenue through taxation, in addition to supporting the communities where they operate. He also called for the provision of stable and affordable electricity, while commending ongoing efforts to reform the electricity system in Kano and adding that the measures be implemented quickly to promote industrial development.
The news comes to you from the News and Current Affairs Department, Abraham Aredu, 97.3 FM. 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The news will continue after the break.

Welcome back. Lack of peace in marital homes continues to be one of the challenges threatening family stability and the proper upbringing of children. Social experts say disagreement between couples can arise from various factors, and when they are not resolved with wisdom and mutual understanding, they can lead to division and even the breakdown of a marriage. They also explain that poor communication is one of the major causes of conflict, because when couples do not discuss their problems calmly and respect each other's opinions, minor disagreements can develop into major problems. A pregnant woman and her three daughters spent approximately 180 days in the custody of kidnappers in a forest in Kachia, Kaduna State, while she gave birth to a baby in the kidnappers' camp before the baby died 3 weeks later. The woman, whose name was not disclosed, was abducted along with her daughters aged 4, 6, and 12 in Ariko village in Kachia local government area on Easter Sunday, April 5, 2026. After spending almost 6 months in the forest, the woman and her two surviving children managed to escape from the kidnappers' camp on Saturday. However, her four-year-old daughter, Christy, who had been suffering from an illness from the beginning, died while they were traveling through the forest to safety. A report issued by Ruben Buhari, a former security aide to the Kaduna State Governor, that the woman carried Christy on her back during the journey until she became extremely exhausted, after which her 12-year-old sister took over carrying her. However, Christy died while they continued their journey, leaving the family facing another period of grief after spending months in captivity. While in the custody of the kidnappers, the woman gave birth to a baby in the forest. However, the baby died approximately 3 weeks later. Buhari said that after their escape on Saturday, the woman and her children traveled through the forest until nightfall, while they spent the night before continuing their journey the following day. The report said hunger, exhaustion, and the length of the journey severely weakened the family, while the children relied on one another for strength to continue the journey. The incident once again highlighted the difficult conditions faced by some families who have been abducted, particularly in areas of southern Kaduna affected by attacks by armed bandits. The chairman of Nigeria's Economic and Financial Crimes Commission, EFCC, Ola Olukwede, has said some government officials steal public funds almost all the time. Olukwede made the statement in Abuja during the 80th birthday celebration of former Attorney General of the Federation, Kanwa Gabi. So the EFCC received more than 20,000 complaints every year relating to corruption in government agencies. He also said there are government officials who enter public office with less than 100,000 naira, but after 3 or 4 years, they are found to have acquired millions of dollars and naira. The FCC chairman says such corruption hinders Nigeria's development, calling on public officials to be honest and accountable for how they manage their responsibilities entrusted to them. Some senior advocates in Nigeria have expressed concern over reports of threats and intimidation allegedly directed at supporters of opposition political parties as the country approaches the 2027 general elections. A report by Vanguard cited incidents reportedly recorded in Edo and Borno states, as well as Abuja, where some government officials were alleged to have made statements capable of intimidating people with political views different from those of the APC. Senior advocate of Nigeria, Kenneth Siahia, said threats against citizens of preventing them from holding political gatherings, associating with others, or expressing their political views could conflict with certain provisions of the Nigerian Constitution. He said any reported threat should be investigated and appropriate action taken if an investigation confirms that government authority was used to violate citizens' rights. Another, Sandayo Akinlaja, also called for greater focus on policies and issues affecting the people rather than threats and intimidation during election campaigns. From the foreign scene, United States' offer of assist and airstrikes are expected to resume after the United States midterm elections. The report comes as Iranian officials announced a 7-day plan they presented to the United States, which includes reopening the Strait of Hormuz and reducing tensions. On the other hand, United States officials said talks with Tehran through intermediaries were progressing in a positive and meaningful manner. A
Under this witness address to the United Nations General Assembly, Trump said he believed an agreement with Iran could be reached after the United States midterm elections. However, at the same time, he also indicated the possibility of returning to military action against Iran. The Saudi-led coalition in Yemen said its forces had intercepted two drones launched by Houthi rebels toward the city of Riyadh, along with two missiles launched toward the southern part of the country. A BBC correspondent said the head of the United Nations Refugee Agency spoke about the worsening humanitarian situation as civilians continue to suffer the severe consequences of the conflict. In a rare display of unity, the United Nations Security Council on Friday condemned the increase in attacks carried out by Houthi rebels against Saudi Arabia. The Prime Minister of Pakistan said the security of the Grand Mosque in Mecca and the Prophet's Mosque in Medina is a red line that must not be crossed. Speaking at the United Nations General Assembly in New York, Shahbaz Sharif reaffirmed his country's full support for Saudi Arabia and condemned Houthi attacks against the country. He added that the Mecca agreement was not intended for one country alone, but represented a collective commitment to establishing peace in the region. He also called for the continued reopening of the Strait of Hormuz and Bab al-Mandab to ensure the movement of ships and the smooth flow of trade. The Prime Minister also said Pakistan had taken urgent steps through diplomatic cooperation and other mediation efforts to achieve an agreement to end the conflict affecting the Arab region. Ukrainian President Volodymyr Zelensky saw Russia has suspended its attacks and has now begun targeting data centers and internet service providers in Ukraine in an effort to make life more difficult for citizens. He said this will affect how people use communication networks as well as their ability to study and work. On Friday, a Russian drone attacked a commercial center in Kyiv, the capital of Ukraine, killing four people and damaging a data center. Russia confirmed the attack on the site containing the data center, saying it was being used by Ukraine's military intelligence agency. Approximately 100,000 homes in Kyiv and surrounding areas experienced internet disruptions on Wednesday as a result of the attacks. Then the news recap of the headlines. The Zamfara state government has ordered the reopening of schools following an improvement in the diphtheria situation. Women in Plateau State block a major road following the killing of three vigilantes. A pregnant woman who gave birth while in the custody of bandits has escaped with her children after spending 180 days in captivity. Trump rejects Iran's ceasefire proposal. On behalf of the news editor Tukur Estukur, the DCA Nur Abubakar Musa, this is Muhammad Umar Kegama thanking you for listening.

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1: Hello my people at home. Na me be Mama Togo. We there for our ongoing about trip where they happen for Eldorado feed. Our pastor number 17. I want to talk about woman and man where they don't marry long time, where they no guys, where they cry every month. Stop the cry, God will answer your prayer. Whether your monthly visitor, did you know the flowers they flow before? Or your own don't see spider water, you never see them again. Where your age never reaches 50 years. Or you man, don't drive for your wife away. Whether now you get fault or you get your wife get fault. Carry your wife, follow body, come and meet Mama Togo. I there for ongoing about trip where they go for Eldorado feed. Now there with the stand number 17. Now there are the reason why they carry all this medicine. What can be say? The time where I marry, like 5 years, where I know carry belle. Now my grandpapa can't do the medicine for me. Where I can't thank God since that time. Now I make me the carry all the medicine. Work out for a woman being like me. Come and see me, Mama Togo. They stand number 17. You where you know, say your eye know they clear, all your own they red, all the thing they come out water. If they drive in the night, now so you know they see well. Come and see me by special grace of God. If you can't see me, no go to me the same. All you women, where you know, say something. Days are you for your stomach. If you lie down, press them. The thing go the strong like stone. No be stone, my sister. If you know, say you get all this problem, all you get yamayama sickness, where they worry man and woman, where the thing don't enter your body, the thing don't damage your system. Come and see Mama Togo. Now from Togo I come. I don't carry go and get medicine. Come for Kano. If you come meet me, no go to me the same. Stand number 17 a day a day. My phone number is 080-35-88-1030. Again, 080-35-88-1030. You where you know, say if you won't go toilet, now so the thing go the strong. You go the push before the thing go come out. Where you get bastard? Come and see me. You know, say to go then sabi the medicine where carry your problem come. You know, go to me the same.
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1: 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Taxpayers should stop paying in cash but should use the best means provided by Kano State Internal Revenue Service to pay their tax. Kano State Internal Revenue Service will fight anyone trying to sabotage its effort in doing its job. 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

0: 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I'm in Japan. In Nigeria. Then I'm going to make it easy. Yes, when I get home, then I make it Zandra, the knee, she is a better life than Adam. The summer matters. This is not the whole capacity.
1: Yes, yes.
0: Name you, the summer's age.
1: Yes, yes.
0: No, the anchors were. The reason is an hour capacity. Kaga, I said, is I am in the when I would have been key, let's say, Kuma, I
1: would
0: have a carousel. I cannot say, yes, I got to put the way I get away. There are back at the key. Ada, Ada, Ada, Ada, Ada, Ada, Ada, Ada, Ada, Ada,
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0: 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Chapter one? Why? What will this side of the other chapter? This side of the other was a part. This side of the other look at the other look at the other. What are the idea? The only in the other by entering the application of the idea is we let you. Who are the who open the water? Chapter name is who was a chapter. 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